Hope you're enjoying your Friday afternoon. It is 104.3 MyFM, 90s to now. My name is Raf, and if you were hoping to see Shohei Ohtani pitch tonight, Dodgers against Diamondbacks at home at Dodger Stadium, he is scratched from starting and will miss the All-Star game due to an irritation in his left knee. So let's hope he feels better. I could be

0: Yeah, coming up in about 10 minutes, tickets to see Maren Morris at Yamava Theater from MyFM. What are you doing?
1: Not much.
0: You don't sound like you're working right now, giggling. What do you do?
1: I really can't say. If you're going to put it out.
0: It's top secret, like government stuff?
1: Mm-hmm. Oh, yeah.
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1: 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Booking.yeah.
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0: in Calabasas. We're looking at the 101 making your way along the southbound side. Parkway Calabasas, right lane block delays from Las Virgenes. Also out to Monrovia. 210 eastbound before Huntington Drive. They've cleared a crash to the shoulder. Overall delays are backing up all the way out of Pasadena. We're seeing a slow drive away from Mountain. It's also a tough one as you make your way into Corona with a wreck. 91 eastbound before Green River. Middle lane is blocked. And those delays on that 91 eastbound overall out of Anaheim from Kramer Glassell.
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6: From the KFI 24-hour newsroom, cloudy with some fog tonight and lows around 62 in Azusa and 65 in Anaheim.
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2: 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Mario Courtney Lopez back behind the mic. 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
3: Plus, our thoughts on this week's Emmy noms. 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
1: The Long Walk, it's on Max, a dystopian thriller where teenage boys compete in a brutal televised walking contest, and one misstep and they're eliminated for good.
0: Whoa. It's not a lot of wiggle room there, okay.
1: No, can't trip. Reminders of Him on Peacock, a heartfelt drama about a young mother fresh out of prison fighting to reconnect with a daughter she never met.
0: Ooh, that's tough. That's
1: why is it
0: tough. Heavy.
1: Why is it Reminders of Him and not Reminders of Her?
0: Maybe the father that abandoned them?
2: Maybe the kid reminds her of the father?
1: Very deep, you guys. And Shipwrecked. Nightmare at Sea, it's on Netflix, a gripping documentary with never-seen-before footage and survivor stories.

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2: Got Mario Courtney Lopez and Sienna Spyros in our Mario Music Minute this week. Her debut album, Visitor, just dropped, and she just exploded in popularity these past 6 months. She's only 20 years old, from London. Some people are even calling her Gen Z's Adele. That's quite the compliment. First single, Die on This Hill, has been in the top 10 of our weekend countdown for about a month now.

0: She definitely has that sort of vibe, huh?
1: So good. This is like light candles and take a bath kind of music.
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0: Mario Courtney Lopez here. More music right after we take a quick look at the buzz. Despite rumors, Taylor and Travis reportedly have no plans to release a wedding film or documentary. That said, professional film crews were apparently present during the couple's New York City wedding festivities, which led to those rumors in the first place. That makes sense. Guests were only allowed into the ceremony and reception after they surrendered their phones, while security also checked for Meta smart glasses and other hidden cameras.
1: Oh my God. Everyone was getting the pat down.
0: Yeah, exactly. Well, hopefully all the photographers were able to kind of give them their photos as a keepsake and memory.
1: Sure.
0: I guess I'm sure that happened.
1: Look, she gave away Chanel bags, cars. Yeah. I'm sure they got pictures. Yeah.

0: I'm Mario Courtney Lopez. Any obscure holidays to celebrate, honey?
1: If you like pina colada, it's your day.
0: National pina colada.
2: What if I like getting caught in the rain?
0: Here's the thing.
1: Not your day here because it's very sunny.
0: Here's the thing about pina colada. Perfect summer drink, perfect boat drink, but it's essentially an alcoholic milkshake.
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0: Really, really thick. 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
2: They say the holy water's watered down, and this town's lost its faith. Our colors will fade.

0: Aguirre, Courtney Lopez nomination for this year's Primetime Emmy Awards dropped a couple days back. Final season of HBO Max's Hacks leads the comedy field with 24 nominations. Well-deserved. We saw that show was really good.
1: Great.
0: That's a record for a comedy series, by the way, besting the previous record of 23 held by The Bear,
1: Boo.
0: Which is not a comedy, and The Studio, which is great, last year.
1: Yes, also in for comedy, Rob Reiner received a posthumous nomination for guest actor for his role in season 4 of The Bear. On the drama side, The Pitt landed the most nominations with 25. Why don't we watch this?
0: It's your hometown.
1: It's my hometown.
2: No, is that what The Pitt stands for?
0: Pittsburgh.
2: Yeah. I thought they were just calling the ER the Pit for some reason.
0: No, that's why there's two T's there.
2: I know nothing about it.
0: The 78th Emmy Awards are going to be taking place September 14th in LA.
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0: Y'all, Mauro, Courtney Lopez. Still so much to get to. We're going to break down everything new in theaters when we talk must-see movies later this hour.
1: Plus, I'm going to break down what's trending in a bit. And you got to choose your side, Team Mario or Team Cordo. 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
1: MyFM. You're on Mario Courtney Lopez. Time for our weekly fake debate where the topics are made up on the spot, but the passion is real. All right, Frazier, who's going to be pro? Who's going to be con?
2: I will let you be con, and Courtney will be pro.
1: Okay.
2: You'll have 15 seconds to make your case, 10-second rebuttal afterwards. Your topic today is peekaboo.
1: The game peekaboo?
2: The game peekaboo. Oh. Or just peekaboo.
3: Ah, peekaboo. You know, in life, there's just no surprises anymore. A good peekaboo can uplift your day. A good peekaboo can make you smile. A good peekaboo can cause a fight in relationships. But you know what? It's great.
2: Mr. Lopez.
1: If we were discussing Kendrick Lamar's peekaboo, I'd be very positive because that's a good peekaboo. That's a good song. Good jam right there. But I'm assuming you're talking about the game that should be played just by youngsters, adults who play it. It's an embarrassing look. Step back. You shouldn't be playing that as an adult. Get you in trouble.
2: Mrs. Lopez.
3: Like I said, it brings a sense of joy, a sense, it raises your serotonin to a level where the peekaboo comes and extradites excitement.
1: Wow.
0: Mario Lopez will be right back.
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1: Check out Adam Sandler's reaction to his role in Taylor Swift and Travis Kelce's wedding.
0: Do you think he dressed all sloppy or he probably got
2: he was in a hoodie?
1: Like big shorts? That would have been amazing, honestly. Right? Speaking of Travis and Taylor, Travis has made a rare comment about his pretty epic proposal to Taylor Swift.
0: Right.
1: And FIFA announcing the Biebs as a co-headliner for the World Cup final halftime show. Find out everything we know.
0: So this is the first time that they're going to extend the World Cup halftime show, because the halftime is usually 15 minutes.
2: Yeah, it's pretty quick.
0: It's pretty quick. I think they're extending it by an extra 10 minutes.
2: Okay.
1: To do a whole show.
0: To do like a bit of a show. It's still a lot shorter than the Super Bowl, but because when I initially heard they're going to have these performances, I was like, for 15 minutes? By the time you get on...
2: You're going to have it set up in another place?
0: Yeah, by the time you get to the pitch, it's going to take you...
2: It's going to take you so much time to set it up, you'll have to take it down.
0: It's going to be wild, so looking forward to checking it out.
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2: 10 o'clock, Mario Lopez here. 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

0: Mario and Courtney Lopez here, keeping the music coming your way after some quick food buzz. 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
1: 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The internet caught wind of this collab early with hints on social media leading to excitement for the upcoming release on July 28th. I love a good creamsicle.
2: Mm-hmm. 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But as an ice cream, yeah.
1: As an ice cream, but I don't know how I feel about this.
0: I like Starbucks' new iced teas they put out. Those are good.
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2: 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Let's start this hour with more of your favorites.

It's the end of our radio fun. Mario Lopez here. We got to get to our comment of the week. A few more songs. We're going to see who's getting honored this week. In the meantime, more music. Probably got time to squeeze in one last request or two. So if you got something you want to hear, slide into our DMs over on IG at On.

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1: Yo, I'm Mario Courtney Lopez. 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
2: This is from at Drew Hawkins, and he said, anyone else walk to their airport gate to visually confirm it exists before going to find food, or is that just me?
1: Drew Hawkins, we're on the same page. Yes.
3: Every time.
1: Every time. Not necessarily that it exists. You know, the gate's going to be there. It's that...
2: It changes.
3: They changed. Yeah. That's you got to make sure it's like, okay, my plane is going to be there.
1: Correct.
2: That just happened.
1: You got to make sure your destination
3: That's what I mean.
1: Is at the gate that was assigned, because they change it often. And if you wait to the last second, sometimes you may not.
3: And then
1: they make
3: like one announcement. And they're like, oh, we're moving this to gate, blah, blah, blah, blah, and then and you don't hear it.
2: You don't hear it.
1: Yeah, exactly.
2: Yeah.
0: More Mario Lopez coming up.
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0: 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Damien here. Thank you so much for having us on. We are kicking off your weekend, and we got family four packs of tickets all weekend to SeaWorld. Your first shot to win coming up in a couple hours from now, but almost exactly in the 10 o'clock hour right here on My FM. More music. We got it next. We kick it off with Chapel Roan. Got some Olivia Dean and Imagine Dragons on the way, too.
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0: my 10 a.m. hour is going to bring you that much closer to a family four-pack of tickets into SeaWorld. We'll be giving away those that first four-pack in the 10 o'clock hour. And then all weekend long, we'll be doing this. So if you don't win the 10 o'clock hour, you have plenty of chances all weekend right here on MyFM.
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We got Benson Boone, BTS, Goo Goo Dolls, Muse, Weezer. 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

0: 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Damian here. John Kamuch next on MyFM, and he has your first shot in the 10 o'clock hour for that family four-pack of tickets into SeaWorld, okay? Giving away that all weekend long. Four packs into SeaWorld right here on MyFM. And like I said, first chance to win next hour, all right?
1: 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Leo?
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All right. Good morning. It's 104.3 MyFM. My name's John Camucci. Welcome to your weekend. I got you for the next few hours. So if you want to hit me up, say hello on the text line 31043.

still like kind of in shock that people were trying to sell literally like bags of air from Taylor Swift's wedding. I think I'm more shocked that people actually bought it. Like for $25, people bought air. I think we're losing the plot.

So you may not know this, but today is a holiday, by the way. You know, you can get some free stuff today. I'll have all those details for you before 11 o'clock. All right, stick around. Free Slurpees. I'll tell you how on MyFM.

0: 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Hey, what's up? It's John Camucci. Not sure if you knew this, but it is a holiday today. Yeah, it's 7-Eleven. Free Slurpee Day. I remember like back in the day, probably like high school and even college, like friends of mine, we'd go around every 7-Eleven in the city and just try and get as many free Slurpees as we could. So they're doing it again. They're doing it they do it pretty much today every year. But if you want to go ahead and get a free Slurpee, here are all the details. You can just walk in and get one free Slurpee at participating 7-Elevens, which is almost all of them. So get in there while supplies last, because they do kind of run out of cups at some point. I know that from experience. So by the time it gets to like early afternoon, you're kind of pushing it. They do have a special 60th anniversary cups you can try and do too. And I'm reading they have this new flavor, Mountain Dew Confetti Chill. It's like a lemon cake and vanilla icing inspired flavor. I don't know, it looks pretty good. But check out your local 7-Eleven. Try and get a free Slurpee if you get one. Let me know. I bet they'll probably be out by the time I'm done with work here. But I'd like to live through you.
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Ooh, by the way, I was talking a couple of minutes ago about today's holiday. It's free Slurpee Day at 7-Eleven. We got another holiday coming up. National Hot Dog Day is coming up on July 15th, by the way. Put that in your calendar. I always thought the 4th of July was National Hot Dog Day, but hey, I'm down to celebrate it twice. 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

And another thing I was kind of thinking about Taylor Swift's wedding is like, where do you think Taylor Swift goes on a honeymoon? You know, like, where on earth has she not been already? Can you go to the moon at this point? It's 104.3 MyFM.

By the way, I think a celebration is in order because it is official this week. Pitbull just broke the record for the most people in one place wearing bald caps. Congrats, Mr. Worldwide. It's my fam. Me not working hard. Yeah, right. Picture that with a Kodak. A

Espresso. It's 104.3 MyFM. What's up? It's John Camucci. I do know that this is kind of an unpopular opinion here, but it's been real hard for me to stay involved in the World Cup since Team USA got eliminated. But that halftime show for the World Cup final is looking pretty good. Like, Chris Martin from Coldplay was the right guy to curate that thing. Sky Full of Stars on MyFM.

0: 104.3 MyFM. What's up? It's John Camucci. I hate to be the bearer of bad news here, but now that we're past the summer solstice, our days, yeah, they're starting to get a little bit shorter. We're slowly losing some precious daylight hours every single week. Kind of an unpopular opinion, but I like when it gets darker earlier. I think it's because I typically work for the morning show, so I'm up early and I try to go to bed early. But if you enjoy those brighter hours later, you better start appreciating those. They say we're going to lose a whopping 4 hours of evening light between right now and December. So you have some time, but you know, it's going to sneak up on you. And there's not much we can do about it, so try and get outside, enjoy these summer days, go to those concerts in the park, enjoy that sunshine while it lasts, because every day it's getting darker just a little bit earlier.
1: All right, class, tell me about your weekend. Leo?
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0: 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Hey, I'm John Camucci. I just got introduced to some information that I like can't unsee now. So the new Moana movie is out in theaters this weekend, right, with The Rock. And if you look throughout the entire movie, The Rock doesn't have any, he doesn't have any nipples.
1: Just

If you've been tuned in, ready to win some of these SeaWorld tickets, we got another 4-pack up for grabs. Let's see, we'll do it before 12:30. All right, stick around. SeaWorld tickets on the way right here on MyFM.

I've always kind of thought that like midday Saturday is one of the best parts of the week. Just, everyone's out doing stuff. Everything feels like it's got energy to it. Just appreciate it because you're going to blink. It's going to be Monday again. It's my offense.

0: 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Hey, what's up? It's John Camucci. Have you congratulated Mr. Worldwide yet? Have you sent a congrats to Pitbull because he just broke a world record this week? Is that not crazy? This is audio of him breaking the record for the most people in one place wearing bald caps. Check this out.
1: Earlier today, your fans were attempting the official Guinness World Records title for the largest gathering of people wearing bald caps.
2: What's the count?
1: 22,141.
2: Wow.
1: Congratulations. Yeah. You are officially amazing.
2: We did it, Baldies. We did it, Baldies. Baldies.
3: Baldies. You are officially a world record holder, Pitbull. How does that feel?
2: I can't tell you this much. I say it to the Baldies all the time in the shows. When y'all put on them bald caps, you know you're about to have the time of your lives. And now you're officially in the Guinness Book of World Records. Dale.
0: Dale. Congrats, Pitbull. Much deserved, my guy.
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104.3 My FM. What's up? It's John Camucci. I hope your Saturday's been going well for you so far. If you've been putting something off all week, today is a great day to ignore it till Monday.

104.3 My FM. Hey, it's John Camucci. Looks like it's not too hot out there today. Temps in the high 70s, low 80s. A little bit of overcast. Maybe not the best beach day, but I've been to the beach so much already this year. There's enough sand in my car to qualify my car as a beach. It's Kelly Clarkson on my...

0: It's 104.3 MyFM. Hey, what's up? It's John Camucci. It was a New Music Friday yesterday, right? So we got a bunch of new music that came out. But one of my favorites just came from this small creator that I saw on TikTok. This is like my favorite song right now.
1: I love my dog. He's my best friend.
0: Like, this is unironically good.
1: He hangs out with me. He lays out with me. He's with me to the end.
0: I might go get a dog today.

I will say, if you do happen to be out at the beach or even just like outside today, last weekend it was kind of overcast. I made the mistake of thinking I didn't need sunscreen. They say you burn more in overcast. It's true. Okay, learn from me. I did not put on enough sunscreen last week. So put some on today, right? It's my FM.

0: 104.3 MyFM. Hey, what's up? It's John Camucci. If you are planning a summer road trip, I did want to get this information out to you. Oregon, our neighbor, right up to the north there, is the number one state in the country for food poisoning right now. Yeah, I bet you didn't think I was going to say that. Kind of gnarly. Apparently, one in every 63 residents in Oregon is getting hit with a foodborne illness right now. I feel like this is kind of popular around the country, to be honest. Delaware and Pennsylvania are the second and third most dangerous spots on the list, but they say Oregon is number one. I know those flights can be expensive right now, so we try and go somewhere local. We're trying to road trip. And I'm not trying to deter you from Oregon. I'm just trying to get the facts out there. Apparently, the safest food state in the country right now is Alaska. Your chances of getting sick are basically zero, but if you do have any trips, head into Oregon. Bring some Pepto with you, all right? Just be careful.
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Did you see they're raising the price for Forever stamps again? Yeah, I didn't see that either because I don't really buy stamps. But they're 82 cents, in case you're curious.

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0: 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Hey, what's up? It's John Camucci. Looking at the calendar, time is flying, right? We're already halfway through the year, and we're just over 2 months from this year's iHeartRadio Music Festival going down in Vegas. Now, you may have heard day one is already sold out, so it's kind of tough to get in this thing. We are giving out some trips throughout the entire summer, by the way. Every Thursday, right here on MyFM, we're doing a Talk Back Thursday for an entire trip to the iHeartRadio Music Festival. So essentially that just means if you're listening to MyFM on Thursday, there are certain times where if you send us a talkback on the iHeartRadio app, you could win yourself a whole trip to Vegas. I'm talking the hotel room, some gas money, two tickets to both nights of the iHeartRadio Music Festival. So tune in with us on Thursday. Shoot your shot. We'll be doing that for the rest of the summer until the festival.
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104.3 MyFM. Wow, you might want to say a quick prayer for your summer diet. I just saw Krispy Kreme dropped a new collab with the Girl Scout cookies. Yes, some of the most iconic Girl Scout cookie flavors are now donuts. Ugh, RIP.

0: You know, whatever it is that you're up to this weekend, whether you're going to the beach, going to the gym, getting some errands done, just hanging out, whatever it is, take us with you. 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

0: All right, it's 104.3 MyFM. My name's John Camucci. Thanks for being here to hang. My time has come, though. I'm getting out of here. I'm actually headed all the way down to Dana Point. There's a place there that's like super viral. It's called Truly Pizza. I've heard the best things about it, and we got a reservation. So anyway, all this to say, I'm going to go try some pizza and see if it's worth all the hype today. Have a great rest of your Saturday. We do have more tickets to SeaWorld coming up, so stick around. Leave it right here on MyFM for your chance to win. And then I will see you bright and early Monday morning with Valentine in the Morning. We'll be on your radios 5 to 10 a.m., and then right there at 6, you get your first keyword for $1,000. All right, so we'll see you Monday. Have a great weekend.
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Smanny Streets. Oh, beautiful day out, especially if somebody stops by and gives you some sweets. Oh, shout out to Cafe 86 and Ginger, the Ube Queen. She gave me some sweets, some baked goods. Oh, so good. Stop by there. All right, I've got your SeaWorld tickets coming up. 325 right here on MyFM.

0: 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It's Manny Streets. How's your Saturday going so far? I hope good, because the weather's all right. It's all right. It's not too hot, but it is hot, because once you start moving, you start sweating, because that's me. If I'm not in the shade without the breeze, I start sweating. 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

0: Fountain Valley. What are you doing on this hot weekend?
1: I'm actually staying cool, watching the Norway versus England World Cup game.
0: Nice. Well, I don't want to keep you on too long. You are caller 20. 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
1: Yay!
0: There you go.
1: Thank you so much.
0: Well, go back to the game, and my teams are out, but I'll vote for one of them.
1: Well, USA is out already, so I know, but we're big soccer fans, so just enjoying all the games.
0: While you're enjoying that, think about your outfit to go to SeaWorld.
1: Oh, that's wonderful. Thank you so much.
0: Thank you, Rochelle. 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
1: Okay, great. Thank you.
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All right, we know it's the weekend. We know it is Saturday. We know that you're gassing up, you're spending stuff like groceries or doing something on the weekend, right? And you're like, ah,

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1: So good.
0: So good. I love the World Cup action. I just love it, especially on this awesome Saturday. All right, more SeaWorld tickets coming up 6:25.

wife went camping over the weekend without me. She went with her dad. You know, I said, oh, go camping with your dad. Well, they went to go fill up and they realized gas is expensive. Yes, it is. I don't mean to laugh. All I meant to say was the $1,000 fill up back on Monday morning, 6 a.m. through 6 p.m. for your chance to win $1,000. 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